0: This is so sad to say, but when I cannot find my phone, I literally feel like I don't know how to navigate. No GPS, no text, no Wi-Fi. I just blank out. I'm like, we've gotten to a really scary point.
1: You're right. A couple weeks ago, I was like halfway to the radio station and I was at a red light and, you know, like we always do, and we shouldn't. We look for our phone, try to grab our phone. I was in my pockets and I was like, I left my phone at home. So I raced back and got it. And
0: then you feel naked. You're just like, I can't function without that big block in my pocket.
1: Yeah. And you know, we're not crazy, because I did some research about, when you lose your phone, it feels physical, because over 100 smartphone users found that handling our phones has become so habitual that even movements can turn into muscle memory, like swiping, tapping, gripping, holding your phone. And when it's not there, it feels physical.
0: That's funny, because it's so true. Have you ever tried to like watch a really good TV show and you keep having to rewind the same part and you force yourself to put your phone down? Next thing you know, you're already scrolling halfway down TikTok and it's like, my God, my fingers just move without my brain.
1: That's why I've told you, I watch Seinfeld. I've watched it 100 times every episode, because I'll just put it on in the background and be on my phone.
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0: I can't believe that we're a week out from September, but some people have been celebrating Halloween for the past, actually the whole summer.
1: Not to mention today, you can look at your hand, and if you're holding a pumpkin spice latte, which they're officially out at Starbucks, and it's 110 degrees outside, I'm judging you.
0: Oh, I don't know why the girls love it, but maybe I need to try and stop judging. I don't know.
1: I've sent you that picture of the grocery store. They had the Halloween candy, and that was like almost 3 weeks ago. And Costco, they're already ahead of the game. They're selling Halloween decorations right now, including a light-up night Mare Before Christmas style wreath.
0: My parents, growing up, they decorated for every holiday, especially my mom. I mean, she's a retired teacher. She loved to decorate, even for Valentine's Day, St. Patrick's, all of that. I have no energy to decorate the house, but I love the people, especially the adults, that go all out. You're like, they don't even have kids. Meanwhile, their house looks like a freaking haunted house, like just amazing. I need that energy. I need to decorate this year, for real.
1: Yeah, I guess it is spooky season. I'm kind of just a little bitter because I love Christmas and we literally only get 25 days of that. We get 2 months of Halloween.
0: That's why we got to put the tree up early and get the decorations popping like Thanksgiving or before, honestly.
1: Yeah, Mariah needs to pop her head off the ground like at right the minute Halloween's over.
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0: Well, Tyler, it's safe to say Post Malone is better now, and congratulations. He's no longer going in circles with his exes because he found his forever plus one.
1: You just dropped multiple Post Malone songs there.
0: I had to. I couldn't help myself.
1: I like it.
0: So, Tyler, this girl is a baddie, and I remember when it first kind of popped up on the internet, we were wondering, who is she? Because it's not the girl who he had a child with, who he dated for years and years, who, you know, he never put her in the spotlight. And I think that was kind of like their mutual agreement. But this girl, Christy Lee, she's a fashion stylist. She's beautiful, and that rock on her finger is nuts.
1: Yeah, they broke up in 2025, and yeah, now they went Instagram or social media official, whatever they call it, because yeah, that rock of them two kissing and she's got the finger next to their face is gigantic.
0: What do you think the theme, the look, the vibe of the wedding is going to be like?
1: Well, in the photo, he's got the cowboy buckle, he's got the cowboy hat on, so maybe a country style wedding.
0: It's giving country, it's also giving probably like 30 kegs of Bud Light.
1: Oh, 100%.
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0: Jade, there's a lot I don't know about women, and I'm sure when I move in with my girlfriend next year, I'm going to find out a lot more.
1: Oh, yeah.
0: And I'm not sure if I'm happy about that or if it makes me sad. I don't know. But I saw this and I was like, wait a minute, is this true? Women think about their hair as much as they think about hooking up, about 43 minutes a day.
1: I would have to 1,000% co-sign this, Tyler. And let me tell you, with mixed hair, black hair, there is so much thinking that goes into how you plan the week, because you got to have at least a 2-hour block. If you wash your hair, you got to let it air dry a little bit so you don't fry it up, blow dry, styling, and then you want to preserve it until the next morning so it doesn't get greasy on your pillow. There's so much thought. Like, girls that are gym rats, they go through the same thing of like planning around the hair. You know, when we do big shoots or we have an interview, it's like, oh Lord, the next 48 hours are going to suck. Just planning about your hair. If my hair ain't looking good, we not going out.
0: You lost me. This is way too much for me. Too complicated. The survey, it said, this is what women think about during the day. 92% they say about eating, and then 75% was their hair, 72% talking on their cell phones, and 38% about doing it. So, I mean, priorities are clearly, you got to feed the girl and make sure her hair is good.
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0: Oh, yeah. 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

0: Good morning, Hot 101. It's Kelly Stevens. Okay, I have a little bit more voice than I did yesterday. Yesterday was clearly what fun sounds like, and we had so much fun at Panarathon. And all we can say is, next year, you know, we had t-shirts. People kept coming by. Where'd you get those t-shirts? It's like, well, these are our team t-shirts, but we would love to give you one. So make sure next year you just put it on your calendar. It's always like a third Sunday in August. All right. So love to have you part of it. So what does start today? More schools go back. A lot of them had a teacher appreciate or teacher. What did they call that? In service day yesterday and some today too. A lot of schools go back tomorrow, but just a reminder for this, the school zones, you know, you got to remind yourself where the school zones are and where that 20 mile an hour starts. So make sure you know. And again, we try to keep you up to date, not because all of you have kids in school, but because you drive through school zones. You need to know when you're going to have that delay because of busing or whatever. And you know, the first couple of weeks are always a little bit slower. First day is always slower, only because parents like my mom make me stand in front of the bus, pose for a picture, so then they can, you know, well, they didn't used to post it on social media, but they do now. But in the past, it was always just so you could have it for your school year, right? Our bus drivers, our poor bus drivers. I mean, they have so many pictures with us. They're like, oh my God.
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1: Good morning. Hey, it's 5:46. It's Kelly Stevens. Yes, my voice is a little bit better than yesterday. It involved a trip to the doctor to say, listen, is this normal? And then I explained the whole shouting thing yesterday or Sunday at Panarathon. It was so much fun. And everybody I've talked to just had an amazing time. So hope to see you next year. But what's next on our agenda here at Hot 101? Well, we got so much going on. First of all, we've got tickets for you to win for Harry Styles. We got a chance for you to win $5,000. 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But you know, for October, we've got a lot going on too. So if you couldn't make it to Panarathon, but you love supporting causes like breast cancer awareness, October is Breast Cancer Awareness Month. So, you know, we're going to have the Pink Outs coming up. Pink Lights the Way is coming up. There's just a whole lot of events because we are a community that supports those who need us. And for anyone who's ever gone through breast cancer or lost someone, for a family, the support system is really here. That is one thing we do great here in the Valley. We have great fairs and festivals, and we really support those who need it. So, it is truly a great place to call home. I got to tell you, you can read any news you want, but the one thing you need to focus on is those who are doing good.
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20: Mostly cloudy, mid-50s early morning. Clouds, sunshine today, a bit warmer in the mid-70s. Partly cloudy, mid-50s tonight. Partly sunny and around 80 degrees Wednesday. Rain chance for Thursday, but dry for Friday and the weekend. With your 33 Pinpoint Weather, I'm meteorologist Jim Lowboy.
21: Good morning. It's currently 60 degrees with some partly cloudy skies. I'm Kelly Stevens. Here are the three things you need to know this morning. Cleveland Browns head coach Todd Monken has named Deshaun Watson the team's starting quarterback on Monday. That's right. They said he is, other than the preseason where he got a little upset at the fans, and he even apologized for that. Said, you know what? That was out of line. No worries. Hey, today is 8/25, and back in July, I told you why this date was important to some of you. It's the day that Starbucks' fall menu is back. Too soon for me still. I'm still not in the pumpkin mood yet. Give me another week, all right? Pumpkin spice cold brew, pumpkin cream chai, pumpkin cream matcha, plus pecan and banana bread flavors are also pretty popular on the menu. And our motto in this area, you can't get there from here. That's the motto, because if you go down Route 11, you know that trying to get on 80, either way from 680 or 11, not able to do it. Not only that, we've got the roundabout closed now for Glenwood Avenue. That's a five-week project. Oh, and now if you plan to travel the stretch of road on Youngstown's south side, you're going to find a detour for a few days, and you can't get off at South Avenue and go to downtown Youngstown. Nope, you got to take the, and 680's closed. Did we mention that one? Well, now, just so you know, Indianola Avenue from Homewood to Poland Avenue. Again, the road we were cutting down to get around the South Avenue. Yep, going to be closed for a week. So, again, you can't get there from here.
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0: Good morning. Hey, it's Kelly Stevens. A little bit warmer today than it was yesterday, that's for sure. Yeah, and going to be in the 80s by the end of the week. Top 101.
1: They say the holy water's watered down, and this town's lost its faith.

0: Good morning. Hey, it's Kelly Stevens. It is 6:25, and just curious if you got that keyword for Harry Styles yet, because we got to come for you. Coming up in about, oh gosh, we're about 6 minutes away, so don't, you want to miss it. It's text to win, so it's really easy. In the meantime, a lot of school's back. I know I talked to some teachers yesterday who were on their way in to get their classrooms ready. School starts on Wednesday for them. A couple said that school doesn't start till next week. But you know what? Getting dressed in the mornings, getting yourself dressed, getting your kids dressed, always a challenge, a challenge. So especially on a day like yesterday, you needed fall clothes. Today, you're back to summer. You don't know what to wear. So here's what you need to know as far as what is popular. You don't need to buy a whole new wardrobe. You really don't. But it doesn't mean you're going to be wearing things that are out of style. Best thing you need to know, fall 2026. Here you go. Rich colors. Burgundy, still having a hot moment. It is, but that's not the only color. Burgundy, butter yellow, royal blue, and royal purple are really, really popular. I love watching those TikToks that they show. If you have this color, wear this color with. I have watched that so many times, I can't even tell you. Pink goes great with brown, and brown is still a hot, hot minute, all right? Denim, it's all dark denim now, so get rid of the light denim or throw it in the a big vat of dye and dye it dark. It is definitely dark. Straight leg jeans back in a big way. Denim skirts, if you have one, see if it still fits and put it on. If not, go buy one. Brown, as I mentioned, a huge, huge color. And for everybody else, you know, the guys especially, textures. Think textures, tweeds, that sort of thing. Very, very hot. Blazers, you got to have one this season.
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My voice slowly but surely coming back. Yeah. Hey, listen, we've got so much for you at our website. I tell you all the time, not only can you listen live while you're there, so you can listen while you're at work, but you can also register with some really fun prizes. All right, we get some back-to-school shopping money. So if you heard my forecast fashion update, you can get some money to go shopping. For just a

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0: 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Treat you like a friend.

What I want with a chance of showers throughout the week, but we got some nice temperatures coming back. Gonna be in the 80s.

0: Good morning, Hot 101. It's Kelly Stevens. It's 6:48 and not a bad day. Partly cloudy skies already this morning. I have one of the best good news stories for you. So have you ever felt like your team was just losing? You're just on a losing team. I've been on many, believe me. But here's what I can tell you. It doesn't always have to end that way. This is such a great story. I mean, you may have been on a losing team for, what, a year or 6 months? How about for a decade? If your team was losing for a decade, would you stick with them? Well, there's a team in Alabama. They're called Columbia High School. And they have had a losing streak like none other. All right. It is a 101 game losing streak. They believe it is the longest in the nation for this football team. High school football team hasn't won since 2015. That was their last victory. So 101 games, 10 games a season. This is it. And last year, they brought in former NFL player Sammy Coates as the new head coach. He rebuilt the program. He said, we're not going to win right away, which, you know, they didn't win again last year. But their first game was this past weekend. Their first game for the season. And here you go. They got off to a rough start. They fell below 14-0. And then they got a touchdown. And then they were rallying by halftime. And then three more touchdowns in the second half. Here's how it went down. This, again, is head coach Sammy Coates, former NFL player. What a great, this is just one of those great stories.
1: It's no greater feeling to see them kids get victorious at the end of a game. And, you know, they get to get that bad chip off their shoulder, all the doubters and all the people that said they couldn't do it. It's for them. It's for the kids. Everything about this is about our team and our team moving forward.
0: Yeah, and imagine the fans didn't even know how to react because they had not seen them win in 10 years. And at some point, you know, you ask yourself, geez, I have a choice of joining the football team or the lacrosse team. Which one should I join? You probably would not join the football team. But they did. And congratulations to them. They broke that 101.
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12: Mostly cloudy, mid-50s early morning. Clouds, sunshine today, a bit warmer in the mid-70s. Partly cloudy, mid-50s tonight. Partly sunny and around 80 degrees Wednesday. Rain chance for Thursday, but dry for Friday and the weekend. With your 33 Pinpoint Weather, I'm meteorologist Jim Lowboy.
13: It is currently 60 degrees with partly cloudy skies. I'm Kelly Stevens. Here are the three things you need to know today. Box office record for August shattered thanks to Spider-Man Brand New Day. North American box office setting an all-time August record. Still a week to go in the month. The box office total has already reached $1.1 billion for Spider-Man. Now that surpasses the previous record set in 2016. And again, there's still a week to go. The August box office now on pace to double last August's total. How about that? If you love walking the Mill Creek Park east-west path from 224 to Shields, which actually runs north to south, but they call it the east-west path, it's been closed since the tornado and macro burst came through on July 5th. There are still several areas of the park that are closed to the public, but the east-west path that runs north to south is now open. And did you know that a dog sees a happy human face the same way they do as they see a treat? It activates an area of the brain that is linked to rewards. It's so when you smile at a dog, it's just like giving them a treat. They say happy faces activate that part. And that means that dogs are happy when they see a smiling human face, even if they've never met you before. It's like getting a treat. So next time you see a dog, give them a smile. It might just make their day. All right. All right. Hey, coming up, we got the keyword to get you to Harry Styles. That would make your day. Plus, what do you wear in the fall? I got all the details so you don't have to get a new wardrobe. It's coming up at 7:40 on Hot 101.
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Good morning, Hot 101. Hey, it's Kelly Stevens. It's going to be in the 70s today. Yeah, Blake Lively turns 39. You know, Gossip Girl, having a birthday today. Oh, and just so you know, Rachel Ray, the celebrity chef, she's 58. Today, you got to celebrate. It's Hot 101.

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0: Hot 101, good morning, it's 726. Hey, it's Kelly Stevens. Just so you know, the keyword to get you to Harry Styles is IT. All you have to do is text IT to 95819. That's the national keyword. It'll put you in the running, so good luck with that. In the meantime, I don't know if you saw this on TikTok, but it made me laugh out loud because I saw some people that I know in this. Okay, so it was the guy, I can't think of his name, but anyhow, I follow him. He does like words you can't pronounce. And this one was, what is a word? Well, you know what? Here you go. Just so you know, I'm still trying to think of his name. Oh, anyhow, he said he wants to know words that you say that instantly make you know somebody's age. So, for example, when I saw this one, it made me laugh out loud. Pocketbook. My grandma used to call a purse a pocketbook. I have never called it a pocketbook. She like, hold on, I need to get my pocketbook. Like that was her thing. You instantly know that's an older generation, right? How about if you call them a pound sign instead of a hashtag? Yeah. The only time I ever called a pound sign is when I'm writing my weight somewhere. But other than that, it's a hashtag. And then how about saying videotaping? Do you ever say, oh, I'm going to videotape that? No, you're going to record it. No one ever says videotaping anymore. We still can call Kleenex tissues or tissues Kleenexes, but we can't use these words. Do you call them slacks? I have not heard the word slack since, again, going to my grandma and helping her get, it was always slacks. I need to shop for some slacks, Kelly. I'm like, you mean pants, grandma? Okay. Beauty parlor, same thing. And now we call it a salon. And I never called it supper. Is it dinner or supper at your house? Apparently dinner is the way that is more commonly, but if you're still old school, it's supper to you. So I don't know. Breakfast, lunch, dinner? Yeah,
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Hot 101, Youngstown's hottest hits. Good morning. We think of the summer of 2026. Spider-Man definitely on the list, but Toy Story 5? Yeah, it's still up there in my top movies. Hot 101, good morning. Here's Taylor.

I hear you like I'm young. You better not ever go to cell block one. To any that talk to them and they in love, just make sure you hide your little sister from them. They tell me Chubb's the only one that get your hand-me-downs and party at the party playing with his nose now. And Baka got a weird case, why is he around? Certified lover boys, certified pedophiles. 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Trying to strike a chord and it's probably A minor.

0: Hot 101, good morning. Hey, it's Kelly Stevens. It is 747, and yes, I have some of my voice back after Panarathon on Sunday. Had so much fun, but it was loud, so I had to talk really loud over the music, talking to our team and getting everybody together. It was so much fun, though. You know, fall, this is a perfect example of how today, it's still August, it's only in the 70s. Fall will be here. So yesterday we talked a little bit about women's wardrobe. Remember we talked about the colors royal purple, royal blue. Those are all really hot right now. Brown is the new black. It's brown is everywhere. It's such a rich color. And dark denim. You have to have dark denim. So what else? Well, guys, this one's for you. Pink is a very hot color for fall for guys. Not only that, you can wear it with brown. Brown and baby pink, two great color combinations. Not only that, you don't have to buy a whole new wardrobe. All you need to do, one pair of jeans, add a jacket, then add some great layering piece and a good accessory. All of a sudden, you're trendy. So just keep those colors in mind. It's all about the rich royal jewel tones, the royal blues, the royal purples, and red. Red is a hot, hot color this year. So there you go. All right.
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9: Mostly cloudy, mid-50s early morning. Clouds, sunshine today, a bit warmer in the mid-70s. Partly cloudy, mid-50s tonight. Partly sunny and around 80 degrees Wednesday. Rain chance for Thursday, but dry for Friday and the weekend. With your 33 Pinpoint Weather, I'm meteorologist Jim Lowboy.
10: It is currently 62 degrees with some cloudy skies. I'm Kelly Stevens. Here are the three things you need to know. Cleveland Browns head coach Sean Monken has named Deshaun Watson as the team's starting quarterback. Browns conclude the preseason Thursday night and at home, by the way, against New England. Kickoff is at 8 o'clock, and that will be televised exclusively on Amazon Prime Video. Chosen Texas, Ella Langley. It spent 19 weeks at number one on the Hot 100. 19 weeks. Ella Langley ties with a bar song, you know, Tipsy, and also Old Town Road to be the second longest leading song in history. And Oreo doing one of my favorite things. They're unveiling new flavors. Here you go. You ready for the flavors of Oreos? Chicken and waffles, deep fried, and banana pudding. Okay. They are exactly as they sound, and all three are on sale now. You can check them out in stores, and you can vote on them. Tell them which one is your favorite through October 12th on which one should be back next year. Oh, I'm just going to have to go to the store and buy all three and figure out which one I like best. How about you? I'll see you there. It's on 101.
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So if our time is running out, day after day, we'll make the mundane a masterpiece. Oh my, my, oh my, my love, I take one look at you, you're taking me out.

101. Hey, it's Kelly Stevens. We were just talking about this song, 19 Weeks, at number one on the Hot 100. It is now in second place of best song of all time. Crazy. 19 Weeks at number one. It's Ella Langley on Hot 101.

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0: Hot 101, Youngstown's hottest hits. Good morning. It is 8:22. It's Callie Stevens. Getting my voice back a little bit after the big Panarathon event, but doing good, doing fine. I saw a good news story yesterday that brought tears to my eyes. It just made me so happy because if you've ever been on a team that was a losing team, I remember in volleyball in high school, like our team never won a single game and our coach kept such great spirit for all of us. And it was just one of the, and it was just one season. And then we did win one. But imagine if your team didn't win for an entire decade. And that's exactly what happened. A decade-long losing streak came to an end this past weekend. Alabama's Columbia High School defeated Greensboro in a big way. And that snapped, listen to this, a 101-game losing streak, which they believe is the longest in the nation. Now ask yourself, if you are going to high school and they say, hey, what fall sports do you want to be involved in? And you knew the team had not won a game in 10 years, do you think you would still go, oh, let me sign up for the football team? That sounds like a lot of fun torture. Well, former NFL player Sammy Coates was brought in as the new head coach last year, and he even told them, we're probably not going to win a game this, you know, last year's season, and they didn't. But he has rebuilt the program, and he credits the team's hard work for that victory. Can you imagine being a fan, a parent, a team player on that team?
1: It's no greater feeling to see them kids get victorious at the end of a game, and you know they get to get that bad chip off their shoulder, all the doubters, all the people that said they couldn't do it. It's for them. It's for the kids. Everything about this is about our team and our team moving forward.
0: And thank goodness a little motivation from him getting them going. They now have a 60-player roster. Last year they only had 28, but now they have 60. And believe it or not, I'm pretty sure things are going to go look up for them from now. So, yeah, what a great story. It's Hot 101.
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Hey, it's Kelly Stevens, Hot 101. You know where you'll find me later today at the store. And you know what I'm going to be buying? Those new Oreo flavors. Yep, chicken and waffles, deep fried, and banana pudding. And yes, I'll be buying all three. I'll let you know which one I like best tomorrow morning on Hot 101.

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right. Hey, it's Kelly Stevens, Hot 101. If you got in a fight with your significant other, it's National Kiss and Makeup Day. So good time. Just get over it. Kiss, makeup, do whatever you got to do. You can also head to Dairy Queen because it's National Banana Split Day. So yeah, two celebrations.

Hot 101. Hey, it's Kelly Stevens. Well, for some schools, it is back to school this week. And meanwhile, you can hear the slight cheers of parents all around the valley. Yeah. Teachers, you got this. Thank you for what you do year round. It's Hot 101. Good morning.

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I'm going shopping for Oreos later today. 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

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You're watching Late Night tonight. Jimmy Kimmel, well, just so you know, Post Malone's bestie, Jelly Roll. Yeah, he is the guest host tonight on Jimmy Kimmel Again. It's Hot 101.

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0: What's going on, guys? 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Seasons change and I
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